0: meeting, I go
1: bam
0: and
1: bof
0: and have a ball, so
1: wham
0: and
1: vlam
0: and
1: zonk
0: and
1: zop
0: and also
1: shabam pow bloop whee.
0: Come with me, let's get together in my comic strip. Let's talk in bubbles, let's go
1: bam.

0: 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It's okay.
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That's the lion. 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Africa. Go to Africa. To the roots.

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0: Come on, one, two, three, four.

You've heard the story of Jesse James, of how he lived and died. If you're still in need of something to read, here's the story

Now, Bernie and Clyde are the Barrow Gang. I'm sure you all have read How They Run and Steal. And those who steal are usually found dying or dead.

They call them cold-hearted killers. They say they are artless and mean. But I say this with pride, that I once knew Clyde when he was earnest and upright and clean. But the laws fooled around, kept taking him down and locking him up in a cell, till he said to me, "I'll never be free, so I'll meet a few of them in hell."

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If they can't find the find, they just wipe their slate clean.

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3: Hail to the Lord's anointed, great David, greatest son. Hail in his times appointed, your reign on earth is now. You came to break down pressure and to

0: One, two, sound check. 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
1: It's
2: okay. Bienvenue sur www.gainsbarradio.com.